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Chad Tyson, Weezer, rocking a Monday night. And it's a block party weekend, so we got two more from those guys to get in here. Undone, the sweater song keeps it rolling. Labor Day block party weekend.

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1: Chad Tyson, Ozzy, and My Mom Coming Home, getting us back into things tonight. Engelbert Humperdinck covered that one for his new album, which is out now. He also did an Aerosmith tune. 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Labor Day Block Party Weekend rolls on right now. 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
1: 104.7 WIOT, Jad Tyson. Thanks for hanging out tonight. Nirvana Unplugged. Also, some Aerosmith back there. A rock block from them as our Labor Day Block Party weekend continues in some Ozzy too. Engelbert Humperdinck got an Aerosmith and Ozzy cover on his new album, Faithfully, which is out now. A lot of rock covers on here. He did the tune from Ozzy we played back there, Mama, I'm Coming Home. And also, this one from Aerosmith. And keep in mind, Engelbert Humperdinck is 90 years old.
2: Never, never. I don't wanna close my eyes.

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Chad Tyson, Bad Medicine, get a rock block. Bon Jovi started here on a Monday night as we burn through these last few hours of the holiday weekend. Trying to stretch it out as long as possible. Keep it rocking here tonight. So what a dead or alive is that Bon Jovi rock block rolls on right now.

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Chad Tyson, I got a bunch of requests now from Metallica. Tonight is our Labor Day Block Party weekend continues. So three in a row from them starts right now. That cover, Turn the Page off Garage Inc. 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

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Chad Tyson, Labor Day block party weekend. Rolling, gone away to get a rock block of the Offspring started. And get a job, keeps it rocking. My friend!

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Chad Tyson, Labor Day Block Party Weekend. Let's crank up some Zeppelin right now. Jimmy Page relaunched his website a couple of weeks ago. If you've not had a chance to check it out yet, there's apparently paywall stuff in the code on the back end of it. 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

1047 WIOT, Toledo's Rock. Chad Tyson, Labor Day Block Party Weekend. I can't believe we're finally into the final hour of it. Two more rock blocks to get to, and this one from Def Leppard, already in progress. Here's Rock of Ages.

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1: Jan Tyson, AC/DC, as we're back to the Shut Up Rock tonight here on the air and ever on iHeartRadio. And one more final rock block as we wrap up our Labor Day block party weekend tonight. STP. 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
1: Foo Fighters going to be joining AC/DC tonight. That is Tuesday night, September 8th, in place of Pretty Reckless, who's been touring with AC/DC. Taylor Momsen of the Pretty Reckless going to be joining Soundgarden for that NFL halftime

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1: 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It's Stacy with you in September. Where the radio DJs just overdo it and say September whenever they play Led Zeppelin. We're just going to do Twisted Sister anyway. 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
1: 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She calls me Goliath and I wear the David mask. 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
1: Here in 2026, Black Crowes, of course, put out that new album, A Pound of Feathers. 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
1: Bon Jovi lotto tickets are coming to New Jersey. 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Bon Jovi gonna be featured on a scratch-off ticket. So this will be a $5 scratch-off. You could win cash prizes up to $20,000. 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This will be happening October 5th.

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1: Thanks for hanging out. It's Stacy with you. Guns N' Roses could have a new album coming soon, Slash confirmed. He says it'll draw parallels to the Use Your Illusions era.

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2: Nice job, song guy.
0: Thank you very much, Deuce Gale.
3: I would put it this way. If you're going like 180 miles an hour and you get hit by somebody...
2: You're going to curse.
3: You're going to curse.
2: Yeah.
3: I'd be screaming profanities just getting up to speed.
2: Totally agree.
3: This is just encouraging them to curse because it's only, $5.
4: And that's why everybody listens to the in-car communications. They hear a curse word. Hear somebody upset. Yeah.
5: And then where's somebody going? Like a charity?
4: No, it's going to a one lucky NASCAR fan.
5: Oh. Okay.
4: Yeah.
3: Okay. Yeah, if it was a charity, then it could be, swearing is caring.
5: One yeah. Of those, see?
3: Mm-hmm.
5: Real good.
4: Real good.
3: Okay. Yeah. Well, we should do that on this show. Well, I guess the FCC does that already.
2: Yeah.
5: And it's more than $5, isn't it?
3: Yeah. Significantly more than $5. Okay. Thank you very much. What's coming up in sports?
4: Speed eating.
2: Oh.
4: Oh, yeah.
2: Oh, boy.
4: It's amazing. You thought the hot dog in a bun video was amazing? Wait till you see this lady.
3: Yeah, it is astonishing. I admire her very much.
4: She is enthusiastic.
3: Right now, everybody's talking about the price of, it seems like, everything.
4: Oh, we are saying. Oh, everybody's talking about.
3: Everything's expensive. 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
8: WIOT Traffic.
9: Heading out this hour, expect to find lane restrictions on South Huron Street between Madison and Adams. Also seeing lane restrictions, Madison between Superior and North Huron. And North Detroit, both northbound and southbound between Monroe and Lamson, expect lane restrictions. I'm Davida from the Total Traffic Center.
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6: 911, what's your emergency? 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
14: Hey, welcome back to Bob and Tom Show. Are you blaming time for your mistake? Is that what you're doing?
15: That's correct.
14: Okie doke. We're in the O'Reilly Auto Parts Studios. There's Christy Lee.
16: Happy to be here today,
15: Chick. Wasn't a mistake. I was leaving them hanging.
14: There's Pat Godwin.
17: Hello, Chick.
14: There's Jeff Oskey.
18: Hi, Chick.
14: Jeff Oskey looks like Superman, curl on his forehead.
18: The curl.
16: It looks great.
18: It looks cool. I hate it, too.
14: It looks great.
18: I can't see it.
16: It looks great.
18: It looks lovely.
14: That's Josh Arnold.
18: Ah, no! Yes.
14: When Ace Cosby.
18: I forget that I play with people who don't really like to play back.
15: How come Superman never grew a beard?
14: I don't know.
15: Did he have like a razor made out of kryptonite or something?
14: I do not know.
15: How'd that work?
18: Did you guys know we're playing a game right now of one of these things is not like the other?
14: No.
18: And I wonder if you can guess what it is.
14: All right.
18: And it's and everybody in this room
14: mm-hmm.
18: is doing something but one person.
15: Oh,
18: well,
15: I know.
18: Jeff just ruined the game.
15: I know what it is.
18: And Tom ruined the game.
14: Yeah.
15: What?
14: I'll give you a hint. Put your glasses back on.
16: Well, that and...
17: You're missing the other one.
16: There are two things.
17: There are two.
15: Everyone's wearing a black shirt.
16: Except for me.
14: Oh.
16: I'm wearing a blue dress. And everybody was wearing spectacles till you took yours off.
15: Oh, yeah, I only need these to read this thing over here.
16: Mine are fake. See?
15: There's no glass in yours?
17: Oh.
15: No. Now, why do you wear them? Let me see your face without
16: because
15: glasses.
16: Because Chick says I have scary doll eyes.
14: Glasses, that's not...
16: And it freaks them out.
17: Let me look. That. Oh, my God.
15: Okay. Now, Chick, while you were gone, we learned something interesting.
14: And what is that, Tom?
15: I think it's safe to say there has never been a better time to dine at the gas station. Because the gas stations now, you've got... these.
14: I was way ahead on this.
15: You've got Buc-ee's. You've got Sheetz.
16: You got Wawa's.
15: Wawa's, and then I have never been to a Casey's.
16: Casey's.
14: But pizza.
15: Not only is it good pizza, it's apparently the fifth largest pizza chain in the United States now.
14: There you go.
15: And so I'd never even heard of it.
16: But Tom doesn't do road work. He's not a comedian on the road.
15: But according to Fortune magazine, Casey's is now approaching 3,000 stores, which is amazing. Half of them, by the way, are in towns of 5,000 or less. So, Pat, you have a tribute to Casey's Pizza?
17: Yeah, but you guys heckled me last time. I don't know if you recall, but this is in the original Jerry Garcia, Grateful Dead key. And he has a very strained, high, reedy voice where I have a beautiful tenor baritone, Billy Joel voice.
15: Mellifluous Jameson infused.
14: Is that right?
17: Exactly, yeah.
14: Okay.
17: So here we go. I'll give it a shot. Do you remember how badly it went?
18: I remember we all enjoyed it.
14: You know what? No, but I'm starting to relive it right now. Yeah.
17: Well, almost forgot. Hi, I'm Matt Putt. I'm jonesing for some Casey's. It's open all night. Pizza Hut's closed, Domino's, I suppose. Casey's breakfast pizza, it tastes all right. Here we go.

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1: Welcome to Tuesday, getting back at it. I know it's going to be a little rough. It's all right. That's what this music is for, to just soothe your aches and pains.

0: 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I've got good news. I mean, our trips for two are done for our iHeartRadio Music Fest, but I'm going to tell you how to see the show. 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

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I'm Teresa, giving you a really good chance to go see Breaking Benjamin and Chevelle absolutely free. 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Why do you need to go to the show? 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
1: 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Math is hard. I'm going to tell you how to watch our iHeartRadio Music Festival. I got Guns N' Roses now. I'm Teresa. Happy Tuesday.

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1: It's officially unofficial that 9/25, September 25th, 9 to 5, that's going to be Dolly Parton Day. 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

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I'm Teresa, giving you a really good chance to go see Breaking Benjamin and Chevelle absolutely free. 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Why do you need to go to the show? 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
1: Well, Labor Day weekend, it's behind us. 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You know, I love summer. 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
1: I'll play some Led Zeppelin next on your Tuesday afternoon. Think about this. It's a short work week, only a 4-day work week. Yeah, you gotta love that. 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
1: Hutch Chumley, I was reading a BuzzFeed article where they shared a list of products, trends, inventions that were hyped as the next big thing, but just sadly fizzled out. Some of those things, 3D movies. Yeah, I thought we'd all be watching 3D movies all the time. We'd have 3D televisions, and those seem to have fizzled out. You remember Zima? Something different. Yeah. It was kind of like a wine cooler or a seltzer before seltzers and wine coolers were cool. But yeah, they don't even make Zima anymore. Google Plus, that was going to be a big deal. I don't know what happened to it. And I really thought we'd all be riding Back to the Future hoverboards by now. But yeah, still no hoverboards. It's a cool invention if they can actually invent it.
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Kansas, I think it's one of the greatest harmonies in rock and roll. 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

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I hope this song best describes your Labor Day weekend. 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

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Phil Collins at 75, my personal life, it's a minefield. He says in this article that just 2 years ago, he was laying on his deathbed in a Swiss hospital, having almost drank himself to death. And he's sober now. Phil Collins, in the air tonight.

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1: Nickelback on the way. Pink Floyd's next. I love John Frusciante's guitar work on this song. Red Hot Chili Peppers. 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

1047 WIOT, Toledo's Rock. Chad Tice, what's up? I guess on tonight, checking in Rock next here on a Tuesday evening. It kind of feels like a Monday with the Labor Day holiday yesterday, but hey, only 3 days left this week, right? Keeping the shut up and rock rolling tonight. Aerosmith, dude, looks like a lady. Thanks for

1047 WIOT, Toledo's Rock. Chad Tyson, week one college football in the books. That was interesting. Michigan, Western Michigan. Anybody got an extra second laying around? And, of course, that Florida State game last night, man. Old school college football there without any of the tech on the field. SMU actually ended up getting the win over the Seminoles 27-24, the final on that one, too. I wrapped it all up last night. Chili Peppers, keep the rock roll right now. Thanks for hanging here on a Tuesday night.

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Chad Tyson, Rush, enjoyed a little downtime right now on the 50-something tour. They played a couple shows up in Quebec, Canada last week, and next one not until this Saturday in Boston. A couple shows there this coming weekend. Rush, one band, does not have a biopic, and I don't think they're even looking at that, man. I've never really heard any chatter about a Rush biopic. The Neil Peart documentary does premiere up in Canada a little bit later this month, but the Rolling Stones, they are getting the biopic treatment. Back in June, Mick Jagger talked to GQ over in the UK, said he was intrigued how the Beatles are getting 4 biopics throughout in April 2028. I guess the Stone stuff is moving forward.

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104.7 WIOT, Toledo's Rock. Chad Tyson, I got some Journey on the way after Nirvana tonight, along with an update on Arnell Panetta. Of course, you know my theory. We've been talking about it here on the show. I think he's on his way out. The Steve Perry lookalike is on his way in. It's some more fuel added to that fire over the weekend. We'll get into it next.